sure was another hot day in the low country. Hey, y'all, it's Party Marty with your Mix 95.9 weather forecast for Daniel Island and Wando. Sunny 96 today, felt like 108 with the heat index. 76 overnight, sunny in the mid-90s tomorrow as we kick off the weekend. Next side's a low tide at 9:16 tonight.

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3: Picture this. It's 95 degrees outside on a sweltering afternoon. Your air conditioner suddenly stops blowing cold air, and your house is heating up fast. 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Aubrey at Holy City Heating and Air explains how quickly their local team responds when heat waves hit Charleston.
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Hey, it's Party Marty. Y'all, I found out I need new tires for my SUV this week, so that's not good news. All right, y'all, we're calling all active Lowcountry kids.

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1: Picture this. It's 95 degrees outside on a sweltering afternoon. Your air conditioner suddenly stops blowing cold air and your house is heating up fast. 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Aubrey at Holy City Heating and Air explains how quickly their local team responds when heat waves hit Charleston.
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Sunny 96 today, hot 108 with the heat index, 76 overnight, sunny the mid-90s tomorrow to kick off the weekend, lower 90s this weekend. Your next tide's a high tide at 2:54 in the morning. Just when I

yo, it's Party Marty. The biggest R&B concert of the decade hits Williams-Brice Stadium October 29th. You can win your Usher and Chris Brown tickets before anybody else. How? 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

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It's a Thursday night with Party Marty. Hope y'all had a great day today. You know, you can experience Katy Perry's massive Lifetime tour live from Paris on the big screen. It's going to be at Regal Azalea Square in Somerville. That's my hometown. Tune in to Ellison in the midday. He's got your chance to win some free tickets from Mix 95.9.

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1: Picture this. It's 95 degrees outside on a sweltering afternoon. Your air conditioner suddenly stops blowing cold air and your house is heating up fast. 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Aubrey at Holy City Heating and Air explains how quickly their local team responds when heat waves hit Charleston.
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2: 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Excitement, pride, the butterflies in my stomach. Seeing him be amazing. I like fishing, but I love being a dad.
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1: Two girls and a guy in the morning.
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It was another hot day in the low country and more on the way. Hey, y'all, it's Party Marty with your Mix 95.9 weather forecast for Monk's Corner in Pinopolis. Yeah, it was another scorcher today. Sunny 96, felt like 108 with the heat index. 76 overnight, sunny mid-90s tomorrow to kick off the weekend. Lower 90s this weekend, lower 90s next week, too. Your next tide's a high tide at 2:54 in the morning. For just the

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Chrissy and I with Party Marty. It's time to celebrate Terrence Morgan of Goose Creek. That's where I live, Terrence. Hope you had a great day. You're the Mix Fan of the Day, and I'm waving to you. 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I heard

0: Picture this. It's 95 degrees outside on a sweltering afternoon. Your air conditioner suddenly stopped blowing cold air, and your house is heating up fast. When your home feels like an oven, you can't afford to wait 3 or 4 days for a technician to finally show up. Aubrey at Holy City Heating and Air explains how quickly their local team responds when heat waves hit Charleston.
1: 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If not, we can do it normally within 24 hours, even in dead of summer.
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All right, y'all, this is the part of the show where I gotta say so long. Mix 95.9 is live. We're local because we love you, Low Country. Hey, it's Party Marty. Two girls and a guy featuring Tanya, Brooke, and Jay. They're back bright and early tomorrow morning for the big Friday show. I'll talk to you tomorrow night at 7. Help you welcome in the weekend. Make it a great day anyway. And as always, thanks for listening, y'all.

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1: Picture this. It's 95 degrees outside on a sweltering afternoon. Your air conditioner suddenly stops blowing cold air and your house is heating up fast. When your home feels like an oven, you can't afford to wait 3 or 4 days for a technician to finally show up. Aubrey at Holy City Heating and Air explains how quickly their local team responds when heat waves hit Charleston.
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2: If you've got one of those horrible, embarrassing email addresses that you created in like middle school, I've got some good news for you.
3: Oh.
2: It was a pilot program that Google had announced a little while ago where certain people were allowed to change their Gmail address without losing access to their actual account.
3: That's a big deal.
2: Yeah.
3: I mean, because I know for me, like I've got my personal Gmail.
4: Right.
3: That, not that I hate what it is. It's not like, it's my name with an extra number on it, right?
4: Right.
2: Okay.
3: But the number means nothing. And the reason the number's on there is because that was the only option they had.
2: Right.
3: Right?
4: Uh-huh.
3: So there are times
2: that's
3: that I'm like,
2: bad.
3: Yeah, I'm like, oh, I could really change that. But then I don't want to start a new email, do a whole thing.
4: You lose right. everything.
3: Right, exactly.
4: But I will tell you, because I do the prizes here, I put them in the system.
2: Mm-hmm. Oh, yeah, we see some...
4: I've seen and I've heard, yeah, some email addresses. And I'm like, yeah, you probably had that back in high school, middle school, whatever. And I hope you're not using that on a professional resume because, you know, Miss Kitty 235, that's a little bit much. So I'm glad that they can change
2: even
4: it.
2: Even just the horrible spelling ones. How many times have we had people call in, you know, that win prizes and we're trying to email them because it's just spelled crazy. It's got numbers and dashes and it's X to Kitty, but it's ECXTQR. And
4: yeah.
2: You're just like, what? No.
4: I know. And I know when it's a really good one because Jay and Brooke can hear me talking on the phone. And I always repeat everything back
2: right.
4: to the people to make sure I have it. And sometimes I have to have them spell it to me. And when you two like snicker just a little bit, I'm like, this is a good one.
3: Yeah.
4: This is a good one.
2: We start making fun of your email address. Well, now, at least through Gmail, you are able to change it, and it will still allow, if people send to your old address, it'll still come to you.
4: That's
2: just an alternate.
4: Up?
2: Right. So if you want your friends to, you know, you tell your friends till it's whatever, fartsniffer@gmail, you can still do that, but you can have your professional one that's like, you know, James Johnson... Senior the third
4: right,
2: or whatever
4: right.
2: that actually sounds like a professional human being. So
3: what were your, did you have an embarrassing email?
2: So listen, I'm so old that I have a Hotmail and a Gmail.
3: Okay.
2: And both of them are my name with no numbers, no extra characters added on. And
4: I've seen your last name is pretty unique.
2: Yeah, I guess. But there are other Jay Shaddix and Jason Shaddix is out there.
4: Really?
2: But yeah, I'm so old and I've seen those memes original. Where people are like, how did you get an email address that's just your name?
4: Your
2: like,
4: full name.
2: I was there when email started.
4: Yeah.
2: So I've never had one of those crazy ones that's, you know, some goofy thing.
3: Tanya, what was your Spice Girl?
4: You remember that?
3: Yes.
2: What's
4: oh, my gosh. Okay, so Tanya Brown, very basic, generic
2: yeah,
4: name.
2: Yeah, even in the early days, that would have been hard to get.
4: So I was like, what could I make mine to make it sound unique? And I did Spice Mom.
3: Spice Mom.
4: 42@gmail.com. And
2: okay.
4: I didn't think anything of it. I was like, oh, people would just think I cook. I love spices.
2: Right. That was the reason for it, right?
4: Right, until two people in the room... Brooke and Mike said, you know, that sounds like you do porn. I'm like, what?
2: Oh my gosh.
4: And I immediately changed it to T Brown 622, my birthday,
2: okay.
4: @gmail.com. Never thought I was walking around to, oh yeah, I'm Spice Mom 42. And they were like, you do realize
2: that
4: sounds
2: has connotations
4: like.
2: To it.
3: A little spicy.
2: Yeah.
3: A little spicy.
2: Yeah, a little
4: so
2: spicy.
4: I said goodbye to that email address. I guess it's still activated because I had to start another one.
3: Right.
4: So I guess I need to check
2: in. After a certain time of not being used, they fall off.
4: Right. And you know what the problem came when? What was that? What was that website that you could go to when you were still married?
3: Ashley Madison.
4: Yes. I set it up with that account. And when, boy, let me tell you, they were swiping left, right, in the middle, up, down.
2: With that name, it worked?
4: And I

0: tried to cancel the Ashley Madison because Mike was like, just go on it to see how it is.
1: Yeah, right? Tanya wasn't doing it because she was Spice Mom. She was doing it because we were all trying to figure out what the website really was.
0: Right, and I got so many hits on that. So I went and I was like, okay, the experiment is done. I'm going to cancel this Ashley Madison account. I can't tell you, the emails kept coming in. There's somebody who's interested in you. There's somebody who's interested in you. And I haven't been to the account in a long time.
2: Spice Mom.
0: Awful.
1: I wasn't a Spice Mom. But back in the AOL days, and we've talked about nicknames before, and I never really had one.
0: Right. Okay.
1: That was something that I always wanted, was a nickname.
2: Were you secretly like trying to start it?
1: I kind of tried to make that happen.
2: Tell your friends, you were like, yeah, that's old B to the Rook. You know how she be. You know how she be, Rookin'. I can see you trying to do that. Now, like, see, no, not
0: the
2: that
0: visual, because okay. He was like the Rook. You had to see how Jay's hand just like smooth.
2: Yeah.
1: I wanted it so bad. And one of my girlfriends one day, one of my cheerleader friends, called me Brookie Cookie, right?
2: Okay.
1: Oh, boy. And I was like,
2: and you were like, this is it.
1: Well, no, I hated it, actually.
0: Oh. Right.
1: But it was like, at least it was something. Yeah. Right? So then it got dropped to just Cookie. Right?
2: Okay.
1: Which nobody actually really ever called me it.
0: Right.
1: But in my head they did.
2: Sure.
1: So then my email was cookie5112. Also my AIM handle.
2: Okay.
0: If you have a funny email, please call us 843-375-0959. But when you say, what was yours again?
1: Cookie5112.
0: All I can hear when you say that is, coming to the stage now.
1: Cookie. Spice Mom and Cookie.

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1: Well, we've got great news, Jessica in Somerville. Your email, justihatejosh@gmail.com. Perfect. That you created back in 2012 because you were mad at your ex.
2: Oh.
1: That can now be changed.
2: Wow.

0: I like every time we were at a party, I'd be like, you know what her email address is?
1: Right.
0: Let me tell you something. No, we're just talking about this because Gmail is now letting you change your actual Gmail address without losing access to your account.
1: Oh, Sarah. Sweet, sweet Sarah. She says, I've been praying for this day. My personal email since 2008 has been tequila.princess.90. She said, I saw.
0: What's wrong with that?
1: She has kids. Oh, no. No, listen, she said she has kids. And one time she signed up with her email, like not thinking about it. Uh-huh. And it became like the PTA email, like every email.
0: Oh, wow, yeah.
1: Tequila Princess. Girl, it is time to let that go,
2: yeah,
1: Sarah.
2: I'm happy for Sarah.
1: And I love me some tequila, but right. I don't need that on my email unless I own a tequila company.
0: Right.
1: And that is what my brand is, right?
2: Yeah, I'm happy
0: Plus
2: for
0: Plus, it's
2: her.
0: One of those hard to spell ones. I think she just means because tequila, you're like, is it
2: double
0: U-I
2: M?
0: Or how many L's yeah. are in that? That's all it is. She's not embarrassed about it. It's just, it's hard to spell
2: thing.
0: It. Yeah.
1: Michael, his Massive _gains_bro.
2: That's very dude-ish.
0: Wait, is he letting that go? Because if he's letting that go,
1: you
0: like I'll pick it up.
1: You really? Want that one?
0: Heck yeah.
1: Move it over to you.
0: At the very least, use it for my junk mail. And when people are like, yeah, you know, you go to the store and they're like, can I get your email address? I'm like, yeah, massive_gains_bro.
2: But when you like, you put a bro on something, people are going to judge you just like the tequila
0: Good.
2: One.
0: I don't
2: oh,
0: care
2: you
0: about
2: want
0: those
2: judgment.
0: People. Yeah, I don't care about those people's opinion.
1: Okay, this one is fantastic. They are a huge Twilight fan.
0: Oh, the books and the movie with the sparkly vampires.
1: Team Edward, Team Jacob.
2: Right. Mm-hmm.
1: Yeah, vampires and werewolves, the whole thing, right? She says she's not changing hers, though.
0: Okay.
1: It's Mrs. Colon with some numbers after it. She says, I don't care what you all say, hashtag Twilight forever.
0: Oh, you know, I hate that I know what that means because Edward's last name was Colon
2: right.
0: and he was part of the Colon clan.
1: Yes.
0: And so she's saying that she was like married to Edward.
1: Yeah, she was Mrs. Colon.
0: I hate that I know that I get that reference. I hate it so much.
1: Why? Because you were actually a super big Twilight
0: fan?
1: Oh,
0: no. Those movies are horrible by any metric or standard. Those were bad movies.
1: That is a true love story, Jay.
0: The story, maybe. The movies are trash. Yes. You got sleepy eyes that those two guys are fighting over. That girl looks like she can't even stay awake. I don't know why.
2: You Sorry. Used to be a movie critic.
1: Bella, what's her name, by the way?
0: Yeah. That
1: okay, and then we got this one as well. My email is literally I love chicken fingers with numbers after it. Honestly, I'm not even mad about it. It's still true.
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1: 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It's 95 degrees outside on a sweltering afternoon. 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

0: laugh at a time. 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
1: I think it's partly because of the business that we're in, but I love...
2: Tomfoolery?
1: That tomfoolery business? Is part of it, but I love good marketing.
2: Okay.
1: Marketing that stands out. When you are a brand or a business and you do that thing that just makes you pop... Especially when you can do it without spending a lot of money.
2: Yes.
1: Those are my favorite. It started when I saw somebody post Living Rock Pools and Hardscapes. It is a local company.
2: Yes, I'm familiar.
1: Okay. So they posted a literal piece of paper. Okay. That they wrote on with a pen.
2: I think I saw this.
1: Yes. And it says, I know you're tired of the AI generated ads, so we thought we would make this. We build, and again, this is all just like you were taking notes
2: like
1: in a meeting.
2: Handwritten on it. Yeah. Yes. Piece of notebook paper.
1: We build pools, and then it's got like a rectangle with the little waves in it. Fire pits. It don't look like a fire pit, but it's a fire pit.
2: Good try.
1: Fences, patios, and more. And then they put the contact information on there, which they're veteran owned, locally owned, and a small business. Love that. Thank you for your service. And then at the very end, in big letters, like you would have done on a poster for your homecoming game, right? It says Living Rock Pools and Hardscapes, but the S's are in the Stussy pointed S.
2: Oh, yeah. Is that what it's called? Stussy? The thing where you used to, you put the dots and then you connect them to make an S?
1: So Stussy was the brand that used to do it. And that was their like signature S. And that's what.
2: Is that real?
1: Yeah. Yeah.
2: I thought it was just like a thing like how you fold the paper up and do the little origami thing where you open it and ask questions. I thought it was just always a thing where you made the dots, because with my last name being Shaddix, we used to always do that. Like, you know, you do your initials and you make the dots and then you connect the lines and make turn it into an S.
1: I'm pretty, no, it was the Stussy S. It was their logo in the 90s.
2: Oh, okay.
1: So that's what they had. But I just love seeing that. I thought it was great. So free plug and big shout out to Living Rock Pools and Hardscapes. If you are looking for, you know, pools or fences or fire pits or patios,
2: yeah, this they're is all the way over my neighborhood in the in Summer's Corner. I will say I've seen it because there is a barbershop that I won't name.
1: Okay.
2: That I used to go to, and it's not bad or anything. It's just, it's awkward to get to the where it's situated, but I follow them on social media and they post these pictures of the inside of the barbershop, and it's wood paneling and these tattoo artists or these barbershop people, workers that have like tattoos all over them and wearing like leather aprons, and they got customers there. That is not remotely what the inside of the place looks like.
1: Oh, really?
2: It's like bright white walls and, you know, linoleum floor and, you know, typical looking people in there. But I'm like, you guys, you have good barbers. I've gone there.
1: Yeah.
2: I don't understand what you're doing, because people then are going to show up and be like,
1: this is not
2: what your images say. And it's all AI, like clearly AI. Like I've even like commented in there, like, why? If you're going to do it, at least make it look like your place.
1: Right.
2: Like, so I love AI, but the AI ads,
1: they're too much.
2: Yeah.
1: Well,
2: I'm over it.
1: Another ad, because, you know, obviously celebrity endorsements, we do endorsements here on the radio station as well, but celebrity endorsements are a really big deal for major brands.
2: Sure.
1: And I saw this and it just made me giggle. Another genius marketing tool. It is a cereal that's over in the UK. It's called Surreal. Have you heard of this?
2: No.
1: It's a high protein cereal. So it's got 18 grams of protein, fiber, 1 gram of sugar. I can't see all the rest of the stats, but
2: it's a healthier cereal.
1: Yes. Surreal is what it's, or Surreal. Oh, I get it. Cereal. Surreal.
2: You had to say that out loud four times in quick succession to get it.
1: That's not even the part of the marketing that I love. But now that I just put that together, they just
2: also
1: went up an extra
2: notch.
1: So they were trying to look into getting some celebrity endorsements, but found that it was way too expensive for their brand because they're not huge, right? So what did they do? They found ordinary people with famous names. So there's a London bus driver whose name is Dwayne Johnson.
2: Yep.
1: He is doing endorsements. I'm Dwayne Johnson and I endorse Surreal. Get it? Surreal.
2: I see. I think that's great for anybody who's got that, like, you know, you have the same name as a famous person and you're like, I got to hear all the jokes, all the comments. So yeah,
1: might as well
2: cash in.
1: They found a Ronaldo. They found a Serena Williams. They found a Michael Jordan, and they put them in all of the ads. And

men with their like their marketing tools that they use that are just like, you know, posts and memes and things like that. Mm-hmm. It says official cereal of Ronaldo with an asterisk. And then the asterisk underneath it in like smaller print says probably not the Ronaldo that you're thinking of. But I love this idea for marketing.

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1: Hi, I'm Miles Smith.
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2: Picture this. It's 95 degrees outside on a sweltering afternoon. 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
14: 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A mix of clouds and sun today with a stray shower or thunderstorm possible because, of course, high of 94. The next low tide is at 9:08. It is currently 78 degrees.
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2: All right, Bryson, you are caller number 9. You win! Yeah.
0: Bryson, you just got yourself a pair of tickets for Katy Perry, the Lifetimes Tour, live from Paris at the Regal Azalea Square Theater in Somerville on September 3rd or September 5th.
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1: It is Friday, August 21st, and this is what I am loving today. Let me start with December 4th. You are going to want to get tickets for this at the Charleston Music Hall. I know I do. It's Winter Nights with Matteo Bocelli, which is Andrea Bocelli's son.
2: You said something about this off air yesterday. You were really excited about it, and I don't know this person in this situation.
1: He is so talented, just like his father, great singer. And when they perform together, they have a song called Fall on Me, I think is the name of it.
2: Okay.
1: It's just beautiful. Like, and the video is gorgeous. I mean, it's one of those that even Jim likes Matteo Bocelli. Like,
2: really?
1: I know he's going to be excited about this show as well. Definitely in the same style of his father, very operatic, very just beautiful. And at the holidays, it's going to be incredible.
2: Yeah.
1: So incredible. December 4th, Charleston Music Hall. Tickets go on sale today at 10 a.m. Second thing I'm loving, I love a good gadget all day, every day.
2: You sure do. I love a good gadget.
1: Yes.
2: You love gadgets.
1: I love all gadgets because all of them are good. This is for your KitchenAid. Do you have a KitchenAid mixer?
2: No.
1: Okay.
2: No, one of those big mixes. I don't ever do baking stuff.
1: Okay. Well, it works for a lot of things.

0: So one of the reasons I love my KitchenAid is, like, I make my dog treats. I was making those over the weekend.
1: Yeah, I don't have dogs.
0: And really could have used that. You can shred chicken with it, super easy.
1: I get them for a can.
0: Okay. Well, either way, KitchenAid is amazing, but one of the things that I hate is when you use the big whisk part of it, right? It looks like a whisk.
1: The whisk attachment,
0: yes.
1: You mean?
0: Yeah. And you use the big one, and everything gets stuck, and trying to get all of it off is just a pain, right?
1: Yeah, with any whisk.
0: Yes.
1: Yeah.
0: So they make a whisk cleaner, basically, a whisk slider that sits on the top of it. And then when you're done with everything, you just pull it down and it strips all of the pieces of the whisk so that everything that was on there.
1: Do you think it would work for a regular whisk?
0: No, the sizing, too big for a regular whisk.
1: I wonder if they make a regular size one. I saw a video the other day, a cooking video. This is apropos of nothing mostly, but they were making some recipe and they were using eggs, and they took a regular hand whisk, put it over an egg to pick it up, and then just smacked it on the counter and then took it over, and somehow, like, within the whisk, it just opened and the egg the inside dropped out, and then they, like, I guess took the
0: shell
1: out of the whisk, but it was all stayed in the whisk, and I was like, that can't be real.
0: That's gotta be AI.
1: generated
0: for sure. But I love this idea of the slider to help clean it off and just get all of those little pieces of everything.
1: Even when you lick them, you know, if you're making cookies or something, there's always the stuff on the inside that you can't get to.
0: And then the third thing I'm loving today, I saw this as like a little hack, and it said, in case your grandma never taught you this, they used old candles, right? Like an old birthday candle, an old whatever, and you throw it into a pot to melt it all down.
1: Well, I've seen that, yeah.
0: Then you pour it
1: usually in. Usually it's a double, what do they call that?
0: A double burner?
1: Yeah, where they have like the boiling
0: water on
1: water
0: the bottom. Yeah. This one, they just put it into a pot and put the wax in there, the different candles, whatever. Pour it into whatever vessel you're going to use as the candle. You'll need to put the wick back in, obviously. But then you put Vicks Vapor Rub in there.
1: Oh.
0: So when you're sick, right?
1: Oh.
0: When you have a cold, you light it, you put it next to your bed, next, you know, on your dresser, whatever it is in the room, and it gives you those vapors, and you still get that smell and that whole thing.
1: Okay.
0: While also reusing
1: items. I wonder how
0: effective
1: that is. Plus, I don't know about having the flickering light next to me.
0: Maybe not right now.
1: And Brenna's one of those paranoid candle people.
0: Okay, then this isn't for
1: you. We can't leave
0: either.
1: The house if there's a candle burning. I'm like, it's 12 feet from anything combustible, but
0: well, probably don't leave the house with a candle burning.
1: Well, but like
0: sick,
1: at night, you know, if you get a lamp right by there, it might catch the lampshade. So
0: this one, just
1: candle responsibly.
0: If you're candle responsibly, absolutely. But I love this idea. And if you want to link up to the three things I am loving today, head to mix959.com.

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1: My heart really breaks for Sarah. And Sarah's not her real name. But I saw this on a Facebook page, and really, the Low Country, y'all need to do better.
2: Oh, uh-oh. What happened?
1: I'm calling out the whole Low Country because every time this question is asked, it comes with such bitterness, unwelcoming. And we're supposed to be one of the friendliest cities.
3: Right.
1: You can't tell on these pages.
3: That's for sure.
1: Sarah says, due to work, I'll be moving to Mount Pleasant soon. So I asked if anyone had any tips or recommendations for fun places to check out. To be honest, I really didn't expect to get the responses like this. Oh. Everyone's replies were brief, unhelpful, and even a bit sarcastic. I know they might just be protective of their hometown or used to seeing familiar faces, but still, it made me feel a little sad.
4: You might think
1: that asking about a good coffee shop or weekend hiking trails wouldn't attract this much hostility, right? Usually it wouldn't. I just wanted to hear everyone's suggestions, good or bad, but I really can't figure out why it turned into a personal attack.
3: Wow.
1: If you have any life tips or just want to say a polite hello, I will respond politely. This is not the first time when somebody wants to move here.
3: I thought you were going to say it was going to be people like, oh, Mount Plastic, that's just where
2: that's
3: the stuck up people.
2: Too.
3: But it was people from Mount Pleasant that were just saying, don't come here.
1: Don't come here. We're full. There's no room for you here. Because I said, well, it can't be that bad. What could they possibly be saying that has her so, like, just has this bad taste in her mouth about even moving here now for work? I went to those comments.
2: Did you see
1: y'all?
2: Really?
1: Rude?
2: That makes me really sad. We are known as one of the friendliest cities. Like, well, we used to be.
3: You thought. What kind of Facebook page? Is this one of those, like, fun things to do in Charleston pages or one of those kind of things?
1: It's one of those, you know.
2: Don't get us kicked off.
1: Yeah. I don't want to get kicked out of the page.
3: No, I just meant what type. Is it one
2: that is a Facebook page?
3: Like, inviting people saying, you know, come here to find out what's cool to do around town.
1: No, it was one of those pages where you would think that people would be welcoming and proud of their city. I'm not singling out Mount Pleasant, but this is just where she wants to move. I've seen it in other counties.
2: Mm-hmm.
1: I've seen it in other cities, other towns that people, and most of them, because now when they say something bad about, or they say something, we're full, the traffic's awful, don't come here, we got enough people, we don't need implants. I go check their profile and they're not even from here originally. How can you tell somebody
2: That's
1: not to
2: funny.
1: Come here?
3: Do you think maybe some percentage of them is just like me and they're just very dry and it doesn't come through in text and they're just joking? Because I've said the don't come here, we're closed thing jokingly.
2: Yeah, but even still, I think it's the same thing as go back to Ohio.
1: Yeah.
2: Right? Like, I never understood it. It's not, especially coming from

0: people that are not native.
1: Right.
0: I mean, I've been here since 2005, but I'm not from here.
1: Right.
0: Like, I
1: came here from Ohio in 94.
0: Right. Like, I have some clout. We all have some clout here, but like, we are not

0: can't tell people we're full. Yeah, because actually, the same's going to happen to you.
1: I saw this on the Facebook page this morning. The person had actually turned off the comments where they had posted asking for places, or it was in Somerville, actually.
0: Uh-huh.
1: Asking for places, and then I scrolled down to see. I was like, oh, I wonder what people had said. And I scrolled down, and it said that, I forget what her name was, but has turned off comments on this post. And I was like,
0: and you wonder why.
1: Yeah.
0: Because people are really not being very nice. I get it. The traffic is awful here.
2: Yes.
0: It really is. But when you tell somebody, don't come, because we're full.
1: And they're telling them, like, it's not, hey, we're thinking about maybe, and it's not even one of those, like, we want to come and party for a week. You know, where's
0: she's
1: a good place to throw a rager? She's like, because of my work, I am on my way. Where should I go and where should I hang out? And they just hit her with all that rudeness.
2: Well, that's exactly it. It's like, where should I go? Where should I hang out? She's like, what coffee shop should I go to? They're like, go home.
0: Right. Don't come here.
2: Don't come here.

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1: I want to start out by saying I'm very proud of Harry.
2: Oh.
1: He has stepped up.
3: Okay.
1: In the DIY
2: category?
1: Life.
2: Really?
1: Yeah.
3: He does lawn care.
1: Oh, he's great at lawn care.
3: We're strong in lawn care, but DIY has not been his forte previously much?
1: No. I mean, he was watching a lot of YouTube videos to figure out how to do things.
3: Good. That's the best place to start. And, That's where I go.
1: And he's been quite successful. Now, I remember early on in the relationship, he tried to do something and he hurt himself.
3: Oh.
1: Like, I don't know if he was trying to change out something electric and got electrocuted. There was something that happened.
3: Okay, because I remember recently there was an electrical fixture that you were worried about and you were like, he doesn't need to mess with that.
1: Exactly. Okay. So that stems from the last time when he got hurt, but that was years ago. And he's really like, if he doesn't know, he'll go across the street. Our friend Steve is very handy with cars, he can do it all.
3: Okay.
1: He's a J. So our screen door for the back porch had gotten broke. One of the dogs that he was fostering tried, like, barreled through the door.
3: Oh, yeah.
1: And it broke the door.
2: Mm-hmm.
1: So he was like, I'm going to go to Home Depot and get us a new door. He did the dimensions of the door, whatever.
3: And I remember you mentioned this, too, and you sounded real skeptical. You were like, why has he got to mess with stuff?
1: Right. Why can't we just, hire somebody that knows how to do it. Let me back up. The fence on the side that divides our house from the neighbor's house, they had to take down a tree. In taking down the tree, some of the wood panels from the fence came down. Mm-hmm. So him and the neighbor, Steve, put up the replacement.
2: Okay.
1: Looks wonderful.
3: Great.
1: Right? So now I was like, okay, is he going to get Steve to help him with the door?
3: Right.
1: He was like, I'm going to go to Home Depot. I'm going to find a door. But he said the dimensions were off.
3: Sure.
1: So he came home. And then he came back with this door and he put the door in and I'm just sitting out there enjoying the weather.
3: Because back porch is your spot, right?
1: Right. I love the back porch.
2: Mm-hmm.
1: And he comes outside and I always know the ta-da moment. Like, I see the door.
2: Right.
1: But I was like, I'm not going to say anything.
2: Just let it be.
1: I'm just going to let it be. And while I just let it be, he just stands there looking at me and I say.
2: Did he have, like, his arms out?
1: Oh,
2: like,
1: God.
2: Come on.
3: Like, you see it and you just let it be. And you talk about us annoying wives.
1: I don't tap dance.
3: That is annoying us because that's what we want.
1: I know, but
3: we just
1: want to,
3: hey, that looks pretty good. That's all you got
1: to
3: say.
1: I don't need you to tap dance.
3: You have to go crazy.
1: I cook every day. I cook every day. I don't do a ta-da. I just cook. So whatever you do, I see you, dude. At some point, don't force me to give you the attaboy, right?
3: But you know it's coming.
1: So I'm looking at him and I'm like, you want me to tell you did a great job on the door, don't you? He was like, well, yeah.
3: Yeah.
1: So I was like, oh, you did a really great job on the door.
3: Okay. And you meant it.
1: And I did mean it. I was like, you put that up all by yourself. He was like, yeah, now I got to take out the hardware, something he had said. So I was like, you did a really good job.
3: She immediately tuned him out.
1: Right. Yeah. I said, you did a really good job. So I go upstairs. I come back because the door was still open. I come back downstairs and he comes out again. This time he wants it to die again. He's like, there's only one slight problem.
3: Uh-oh.
1: The door won't close all the way.

0: Well, that's kind of a primary purpose of a door.
1: So something on the bottom needs to be shaved. He's telling me this now.
2: Right.
1: Because now he's an expert. I'm like, well, you're not really finished if you have to shave the bottom.
0: That was a premature ta-da request.
1: Yeah, exactly. So now, in order to close said door, you have to kind of slam it, force it shut. He's going to really shave it down eventually, but I think he's so proud that he at least got the door by himself.
2: Right. Uh-huh.
1: And the next thing he said, he looks at me and he's like, well, babe, you know what's next. And I was like, what?
0: You finished the door?
1: I thought he wanted rewards for doing the door, right? That's at first what I thought.
0: Okay, yeah.
1: I was like, what? Like that. And he was like, and he looks up and I was like, what? What are you talking about? He looks up again. He said, we're getting a new ceiling fan outside.
0: Okay.
1: I was like, you will not.
0: What?
1: No.
0: The ceiling fan is easier than the door.
1: You know what he can do? He can buy him new tools, new drills, whatever, electric, anything. I don't trust him.
0: It's easier. Putting up the ceiling fan is easier than putting in the screen door.
1: It is?
0: 100%, yes.
1: Even for people that really don't fool with electric.
0: Especially a screen door that he has to modify, because if he starts modifying the ceiling fan, you got problems. But there shouldn't be any reason that putting up a ceiling fan is so easy. You do a screwdriver, literally one screwdriver is all you need. You don't need power tools, none of it.
1: This is the only reason I talked about it, because I know Jay would give me the info. Jay, guess who's going to help Harry with the ceiling fan?
0: Oh, this is a setup.
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0: I am so mad at the youngins.
1: I thought you were going to be mad at Jim.
0: No, Jim's fine. The youngins?
1: Oh, is this your,
0: the
1: I saw youngins. You posted something, but I didn't see what your get off my lawn post
0: yes.
1: was all about.
0: Y'all, I'm so mad because you're making me become that person. I never wanted to be. I thought I was always the cool one. Like, in my mind, I'm young, but I know I'm 42. Like, that's not that young.
2: Right.
0: But even still.
1: Not that old either.
0: Right, but I'm the cool.
1: Because I'm older than that. I don't need to hear that's old.
3: I know I'm cool.
0: I'm the cool aunt.
3: How old I get.
0: Like, I'm the aunt that all my friends' kids come to and, you know, need advice. And maybe it's things that they don't want to talk to their parents about, but they can talk to me about because they know that I'm cool, right?
1: Right.
0: Like, I'm that person.
2: But now you telling people to get off your lawn?
0: Get off my lawn. And by my lawn, I mean Clements Ferry Road.
1: The whole road?
0: The whole road. I'm talking to everyone out there, and it doesn't have to just be a child. It was a child that I saw yesterday, and it's not because I'm even that mad at you. I am disappointed in you.
1: Oh, not disappointed.
0: And I'm worried about you. I want your safety to be a priority. I want you to be a live son. I want you to be around my sweet boy. Yesterday, as I was driving home.
3: All those words are elderly
0: words. Old people
3: words.
0: Yeah, they are. No, they were, and they're bringing me there.
2: What
0: and
2: did he
0: I
2: do?
0: Mean it. Y'all, yesterday I'm driving home, and as we all know, Clements Ferry Road lately is a mess.
3: It
0: right?
3: really is.
1: It can be crazy. It's a crapshoot. Sometimes it's lovely, and sometimes it's pure chaos.
0: Yeah. Yes, they're widening roads. There's a lot of construction going on with buildings being put up. There's too many people on it. I mean, that's a whole nother rant for a whole nother day, right? Right.
1: Okay, that's not what this is.
0: But there's just a lot going on, and it's really dangerous.
1: Okay.
0: Yesterday I saw, and again, I've seen people complain about this before and I just never have.
3: Right.
0: But it really had me worried. There was a kid who, if I had to guess, definitely 13 to 15.
3: Okay.
1: Okay. I'm thinking scooter, moped situation.
0: Yeah. Electric bike.
1: Electric bike.
3: Electric bike.
0: But not just riding the electric bike. Popping a wheelie.
1: Oh, yeah.
0: Riding on one wheel, which, listen, bro, impressive. Like, seriously, thought that was in the right forum. I am all here for it. I'm here to applaud you. I might even
1: want to
0: sponsor you.
1: But not on the side, because there are parts where there are sidewalks. He's in the lane of traffic?
0: No, but he's on the part where the sidewalk where they just built one.
2: Yeah.
0: Like, in that newer sort of area.
1: Okay.
0: But he's on the sidewalk, but even still, those sidewalks are not that big. And again, construction on every side. You hit a branch the wrong way.
3: Yeah, you could fall over.
0: On one wheel. And that bike, not only would you fall over, you'd fall over into the middle of the road where semis are going down. I really do sound like I'm...
1: You really do. They do this all day, every day in my neighborhood.
2: I don't think it's a get off my lawn.
0: It's different.
2: Out of concern.
0: And
2: you're not mad at him. You're concerned.
0: I sat there and I was like, if he falls over and hurts himself or, and then the other people driving as well. I know I was on the opposite side of the road, so I wouldn't have hit him if he fell in the road.
1: Right. But he's not falling that far.
0: It still gave me.
1: But he could have fallen into the road. Someone on the other side could have swerved right into your lane of traffic. But they do this in my neighborhood, in the road, in my neighborhood.
0: And again, and not that I'm saying neighborhoods are okay.
1: Right.
0: It feels better for me in
3: it's
0: a neighborhood.
3: It's high traffic. It's
0: you know
3: not
0: what
3: high
0: I mean?
3: Traffic.
0: Like, if somebody in our neighborhood, if I saw the kids doing it, because they do, I don't get on the rant. I don't get, okay. I'm like, okay, you're annoying, but I was a kid too. Blah, blah, blah, whatever, right? Like, that's not it. But when you're on a main road, like Clements Ferry, it's not what it used to be. This is a busy, full-blown, like, not interstate, but Jesus, it might as
3: I
0: well
3: mean,
0: be.
3: They drive like it's an interstate
0: This is like
3: sometimes.
0: A NASCAR raceway.
3: The
0: and
3: Autobahn.
0: You are pop wheelies.
1: I mean, I would have done that on my bicycle on the sidewalk on any street USA.
3: Not
1: popping
3: traffic, not high traffic, right?
1: Oh, yeah.
3: On
1: absolutely.
3: High traffic?
1: On the sidewalk, sure.
0: Jay, popping it on one wheel up with the bike the entire time. See, that's, no, the boys are dumb. That's why you boys are dumb.
1: I wouldn't have done it in the road. Like I said, in my neighborhood, they do it in the road with a line of cars behind them, a line of cars coming the other way, everybody doing 40 miles an hour, and they're doing it in the road. I would not have done that.
3: I've seen but then my so bicycle many was stories not about fast. These electric bikes. And these kids riding them, and they're being very disrespectful. Not this kid. He was on the sidewalk. But I've heard of stories, them cutting in front of people. Mm-hmm. Hey, dude, you can't challenge a car.
0: Right.
1: Yep.
3: Or a truck at the end of the day.
1: There
3: You're going to lose.
1: There was one in my neighborhood the other day. It was a bunch of kids in a golf cart, which is illegal. You have to have a driver's license being a golf cart to drive one. And then there was a kid in on his electric bike behind them, and he crashed into the golf cart.
0: Ugh.
1: And they are all just
0: giggle.
1: It's mom
3: and dad will pay for it.
1: Yep.
3: And I can't even blame the kids because the parents know, are you

0: telling your kids to go out there and be safe, probably so. Do kids listen? No.
1: Yeah.
0: But the people who see it, and I'm not saying you should have stopped your car, whatever. The people who see it, I would have marched whoever, especially in my neighborhood. I'm marching you home. Mm-hmm. We're going to talk to your parents. But a lot of times today, parents don't want you telling
2: and
0: you.
2: And those things are expensive. I mean, those electric bikes cost more than my first car.
1: Oh, yeah.
0: One bike I saw was like $1,600. I'm like, yep. What Jesus. Happened to the Huffies?
2: That's like the average. Yeah.
0: Remember Huffies were $50 at Toys R Us? What happened?
3: This is a big one, Brooke.
1: It is.
3: We have got your chance to go on a harbor cruise with Spirit Line Cruise for dinner for two for caller number nine right now, 843-375-0959. You and your special person cruising around the harbor at sunset, checking out all the sights.
1: I mean, it's such an amazing date night. It's a great night to go out with one of your girlfriends. You know, maybe you want to treat that coworker of yours. Mm-hmm. This is a really spectacular prize.
3: Caller 9 right now, 843-375-0959.
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0: where are you calling from?
1: My name's Kristen. 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
2: Kristen, you are caller number 9.
0: Yay!
1: I'm here with my kids on my way to school, and they didn't think we'd get through.
2: Oh, that's awesome.
0: They were wrong. They were wrong about how mom could pull it off. 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
1: That is so exciting!
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4: I hate to see a morning start like this. I really do.
5: Not a great morning today.
4: It just was one of those mornings. When I woke up, I was already just a little tired and like, meh.
0: Yeah.
4: Not feeling it, but it's okay. Gonna get up. Get moving.
0: Right.
4: Once I get to work, everything's going to be fine. Like, it's going to be great.
0: Sure,
4: and
0: sure.
4: And we'll keep it moving, and it'll be wonderful. So I get in my car, I drive away, and as I'm driving down the road, and I'm like a good 6-7 minutes into my drive, right?
0: Okay. Which for you, that's what, like a third of your commute or something?
4: Yeah. No, I mean, basically. So I am
0: Tanya and I, we've barely gotten out of our neighborhood in 6-7
5: right?
0: minutes.
5: Right? It takes me 7 minutes to get to the main street.
0: Uh-huh.
4: But I'm looking at my, like, dash, you know, the area where your phone connects and all of that.
5: Right.
4: And I was going to text Jim about something, like, just use my voice to text, whatever. And I'm like, why isn't my Apple CarPlay connecting? What's going? It should be connected by now.
0: Right. Yeah. Sometimes it takes a minute.
5: Sometimes. Sometimes you gotta undo the CarPlay and then redo it. And
4: yeah, I was
5: sometimes.
4: Like, so then I just leisurely reach over and put my hand in my purse and do the little dig around as all women do, right? Like looking,
5: they can't
4: feeling,
5: find a thing,
4: feeling for the item, right?
0: Uh huh.
4: And I'm like, I don't have my phone.
5: Oh, the worst.
4: I left my phone at home.
5: The worst.
0: Which, in some circumstances, is not that big a deal. I haven't done it in a long time, but it's been like, oh, well, I guess I just don't have my phone
5: anymore. Right. But well, she can't do that.
4: But I was a third of the way committed, so I kind of was like, at this point, for me to turn around, I'm going to be late. I'm going to be flustered.
5: Uh-huh.
4: You know what? I'm just going to keep on going. It's going to be, no, I can't.
0: because modern age.
4: Our company, which I totally understand why they do it, and I respect it, and I think it's a great thing. We have, what do you call it, like security systems in place?
0: Yeah, it's not just a lot of companies have it where you can't, when you first log into any computer in the building, it sends a code or it sends a notification to your phone.
5: Right.
0: And you have to punch in the code that appears on the screen.
5: And if you don't have your phone,
0: it's really hard to do that.
4: Right.
0: Yeah.
4: Then you got to make sure that like our IT guy is here and he can come in, which he's not in here this early in the morning.
5: Right.
4: And I was like, I have to turn around and get my phone because I literally cannot do my job if I don't have my phone.
5: Right.
0: Yeah.
4: Or I've got to disturb people. And I'm like, oh, okay.
0: I've been seeing these reels lately. There's this woman. She's like, oh, you don't have the Sheboygan app? You got to get the Sheboygan app. Make sure you get 2.0. You got to get the updated version. And if you updated your phone, because if you don't have the Sheboygan app, you can't log in. And then before you can get the Sheboygan app, you got to get, because that's how so many different places are to be able to get into your computer.
4: Yeah.
0: To just, you know, see your email anymore. You got to have all these apps and security layers.
4: Exactly.
0: So codes.
4: I commit to the turning around. I'm like, okay. I'm going to turn around. I text y'all. I was like, or I didn't text you yet at this point because I don't have my phone.
5: Right.
4: But I turned around. I was like, I'll text him and let him know I'm running a little late. Maybe add an extra song. Do whatever needs to be done. And I get home and sure enough, because right now Jim is still furloughed. Like he's not working. Right.
0: Which means he is still going strong in his comedy tour.
4: Oh, he is. When I tell you this comedy tour is real strong because he still gets up with me in the morning.
5: Right.
4: Lets the dogs out. Does all the things. Like continues with his.
0: And I love how diverse he is too. Because he's doing stand up. He's doing sketch. He's got characters.
5: Oh, yeah.
4: Oh, he's done it.
0: Impressions.
4: Oh. Yesterday it was. Because I was wearing a dress / muumuu. Whatever. If you've seen it on Instagram. But it had like leopard print and whatever, and he's like,
0: oh, yeah.
4: Oh, is it take your outfit to the zoo day, or is it zoo day at work? And I'm like, shut up, Jim. And it's just been this constant, you know, with my leg hurting. He's like, oh, good.

0: dead leg. Here she comes.
1: Come and then on, the girl. Impressions of your grunts and groans.
0: Yep, because of my bulging disc, he'll do the impression. I mean,
2: he's having a field day.
0: It might be a new career for him.
2: It might be.
0: But he is running down the stairs and running like... I don't even know what, there's a character, like a cartoon character, that their arms are like flailing in the air and like going from side to side. And he's running so big, right? Like there's some emergency and he's running from a tornado or a monster or whatever, right? And he's got my phone in his hand because I like whip around the cul-de-sac and I'm about to like park and get out and all of that. And then I see him because he sees my lights coming up and he comes running out and he goes, it's an emergency! It's an emergency! Which is exactly how I was feeling.
2: Right.
0: And then when he did that, I was like, you're funny. Like, okay, I'm going to calm down because
2: I
0: don't need to be as wrecked by all of this, you know.
1: But again, also, you cannot do your job without that phone.
0: I can't do it. No, there's no way that I could have continued the day, at least the admin and whatever.
2: Right.
0: So sure enough, you know, I get my phone. That's when I voiced a text y'all and said, hey, a little late. I will be there. But yeah, that's literally how my morning started. Yeah.
2: There's nothing like you leaving your phone. I think I've only ever done it one time. I have left my wallet, but I've never left my phone.
0: Right.
1: Yeah.
2: And you got to make a decision. Before we had to put the codes in, I would have just been like, I would have been without my phone. But sure. Then you're lost all day.
0: Right.
1: Yeah.
2: But yeah, that, good morning to you, girl.
1: The one I did is I lost my phone. Like I was going to work and I lost my phone and I was like, I guess I'll just be without it. And went about my day and got home and then still also could not find it at home.
2: Oh, no.
1: And it had actually fallen out of my pocket and gone between the seats. And I had it all day and just didn't know it was just under my seat the whole time. So, but I'm glad that you're here.
0: Thank you.
1: You got logged in. You did the Sheboygan app and the update 2.0 and you're
0: good to go.
1: You're good now.

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1: Listen, I know my morning started a little stressful and I was a little flustered and didn't get to do all the things I wanted
2: to do.
1: Forgot
2: your phone.
1: Yeah. Forgot my phone at home. But Tanya, I will tell you, you look like you woke up bright and early.
2: Or did you forget your hat today?
3: Oh, you noticed I didn't have a hat on today?
2: This is like third time in as long as I've known you, like 15 years. The third time I think I've ever seen your hair.
3: And you know, it's funny, Jay, the whole time I was doing my hair, I was like, Jay's going to be so surprised because he hardly ever sees me with my hair out. Mm-hmm. Now, everybody know the humidity kills my hair.
1: Yes.
3: And it's straight right now. I give it until about noon. It'll be back curly. It's the humidity.
2: I'm with Brooke. I like the curly, big, poofy hair. I'm here for it.
3: You don't understand. It just keeps expanding.
2: Okay.
3: Like by the time we were in Jamaica, by the time we got to the airport, after going in the pool and all that other stuff, literally I couldn't get through the door because my afro was so big.
2: Okay, well, not literally.
1: There's stages of it. It's like nice and like sleek the way it looks right now.
3: Right.
1: Then again, you'll get humidity and like a little bit of curl.
3: Little curl.
1: Then it hits peak curl, which is good curl. And then it goes to the next level.
3: And you know, in my head, this is the sound I hear. I hear...
2: Is that right?
3: That's the sound I hear.
2: See, I love it.
3: But, you know, my hairdresser moved to Atlanta. Mm-hmm. And I haven't.

0: here's the thing.
1: I didn't vibe.
2: Yeah, one's not enough.
0: Well, when you break, when you and your, even if it's a mutual separation or due to a move, right? When you and your hairstylist split.
1: It's a breakup. It
2: doesn't, absolutely.
0: It doesn't matter who they offer up as a recommendation. Like, no. It's almost like I hate to say this, but in the stereotypical stepmother, stepfather situation, right?
1: Right.
0: It's like the next person comes in and you're not my dad.
2: No,
0: like, you
2: okay.
0: can't tell me what right. to do. You don't know how to do my hair the way that my dad and my mom know how to do my hair, right? Like, it just feels...
2: I was thinking more of like a rebound thing. Like, you might go one time, but it's just going to be a one-and-done situation. It's not going to be the real thing. But,
1: No. So, the person she recommended, very nice young lady. I just didn't...
2: Right,
1: she
2: didn't
1: looked
2: click.
1: Like she was afraid to do my hair, right? So, I was like, I don't even want to go through that. Then I reached out to someone else. They did my hair, and my hair was kind of crunchy. I was like, that's not
2: crunchy.
1: What my hair. Yeah. They put too much product. I don't like a lot of product in my hair, right?
2: Okay.
1: So I started doing this research.
2: So what you want is a hat.
1: Exactly. That's why
2: you don't
1: I have
2: want a
1: many
2: lot of
1: headbands
2: product.
1: And
2: you
1: hats.
2: You want it to be slicked down and not get poofy. What you want is a hat or a wrap or something.
1: And I'm getting nervous now, and I'm starting to sweat, so it's going to revert. So I don't know if you guys remember a couple of weeks ago I told you about this whole rose water thing that you can do, or rice water
0: thing
1: hydration in your hair. So I went and spent all this money on this hair product stuff.
2: Oh boy!
1: And yesterday, 2 days ago, I text Brooke. I was like, "Look what I got." So yesterday I did this whole routine. I did the hydrating shampoo, the conditioner. I did a hair mask and let that sit in my hair. I steamed my hair, everything.
0: Girl.
1: I got all
2: you
1: the
2: steamed
1: things.
2: Steamed your hair? Did you season it too? I mean, what are you doing?
1: Then it was time to blow dry it. I was like, okay, it's straight. Then I flat ironed it. I was like, okay, we can do this. And I was like, I don't know what it's going to look like in the morning. When I tell you, I had to put like these... it's not a headband, but it's like almost barbers using to put around your neck. You know what I'm talking
2: about? Like the paper cloth
1: thing? Yes, the paper thing. I had to put three of those on last night to keep the hair flat.
2: Okay, sure.
1: And then I woke up this morning. I was like, okay, we can do this. And then I started brushing it, and I put the buttercream on, because that's another product I had to use, buttercream.
2: How many hours are we into this?
0: It looks fantastic,
2: It looks great, but I'm concerned about the amount of work and time that you're... Because it's not going
1: to
2: last.
1: It took 3 hours of my life yesterday to get this
2: plus
1: straight.
2: The time this morning.
1: Right. Plus this morning, because I had to like run through with the flat iron again on the edges.
0: Yep.
1: And then
2: did
1: the
2: you
1: whole
2: have to like
1: time,
2: sleep a certain way, like you couldn't roll because it was going to mess it
1: it's
2: up?
1: It's too much. You got to try. Now you understand the hat
2: right,
1: method.
2: Right. Now this is what I'm saying. This is where I'm back to big hair, don't care, let it go.
1: Good, because that's why I got a hat in the car.
3: 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They're all ears. 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

0: Picture this. It's 95 degrees outside on a sweltering afternoon. Your air conditioner suddenly stopped blowing cold air, and your house is heating up fast. When your home feels like an oven, you can't afford to wait 3 or 4 days for a technician to finally show up. Aubrey at Holy City Heating and Air explains how quickly their local team responds when heat waves hit Charleston.
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1: Picture this. It's 95 degrees outside on a sweltering afternoon. Your air conditioner suddenly stops blowing cold air, and your house is heating up fast. 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Aubrey at Holy City Heating and Air explains how quickly their local team responds when heat waves hit Charleston.
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0: tantrum, you know, and all of a sudden mom just starts looking and goes, where's Jessica? And the kid is like, huh, what? Like totally out of the element of what was going on.
1: Wow.
0: And then people were like, this is my new go-to when my baby or my toddler cries. Like, I'm going, where's Jessica?
1: I have to try this with our grandson. I never thought of where's Jessica.
0: Where is Jessica? Now, it's kind of like the hiccups, right? Like, it all comes down to the element of surprise.
2: Right.
1: Okay.
0: So that's one of the things, like, when doctors, because they even had a doctor come in and they were like, listen, this is what it is. It's shifting their attention.
1: Yeah.
0: That's why, you know, so they're going to react and, like, look around and see, even though it's out of sight, but they're going to try to, their brain's going to try to put that all together.
1: All right.
0: So then you can shift their attention and then cause them to not have that full meltdown that they would have.
2: Right.
0: Had you just walked through it or said, like, stop doing that, you know, or
1: right.
0: However you would have normally
1: have
0: tried
1: to stop. Have we done studies?
0: It.
1: Do we know if it works with other names or not? Or are there specific names that it does? Like, if you're like, where's Bartholomew? And they don't know, but if Bartholomew, I mean, doesn't work.
2: You can interchange the names. Any name would work. Yeah. It's all about the distract. I mean, come on now. They have not figured out the parenting puzzle here. Most parents know that you have to distract, whether it is an iPad, a telephone,
0: right.
2: Here's some apple slices. But I love the fact that they're not putting an iPad in front of the kid and letting him watch cartoons, you know, Paw Patrol or whatever. It's something that's going to click in his brain or her brain and say, hey, I need to find Jessica too.
0: Yes.
1: Yeah.
0: You know,
1: maybe kids are dumb. So they just fall for these goofy
2: tricks.
1: They're
2: not dumb. They're not developed fully yet.
0: Correct.
2: We're going to say.
1: Dumb.
2: No, stop that. But I love it.
0: 3750959. Did you have any parenting tips or tricks that would help distract your kid from having a meltdown?
1: When they were just like totally in a whole fit.
0: Yes.
2: My kids didn't have meltdowns, but I had one child. Every time we went somewhere, it was Shaq.
0: Okay.
2: Every time we went somewhere,
0: it was always
2: Dave and Aaliyah in the middle, because I had a minivan in the middle seats. And then Shaquille and Ahmad would be all the way in the back.
1: Uh-huh.
2: And without fail, this kid would call my name constantly. Mommy, mommy, mommy, mommy, mommy, mommy.
1: Oh, yeah.
2: It drove me crazy.
0: Where's Jessica?
2: And sometimes, sometimes you just try to ignore it.
0: Right.
2: But one particular day, he just said mommy one too many times, and I just was at a red light and I turned around. I said, do not call my name. Do not call me mom one more time. I just said it like that. And it startled him because he was so used to doing it.
0: Tanya.
1: Yeah, I was going to say, just start calling Tanya.
2: And Brooke knows Shaquille.
0: Yep.
2: It got really quiet at first. And then he said, excuse me, Tanya.
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15: 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Partly cloudy with a stray shower or thunderstorm because it's summertime in the low country. That's what we do. High of 93 today. The next low tide at 9:08 is currently 84 degrees.
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1: 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Still working a wreck at Midland Park and Raymond and West Ashley, 61 at Ashley Hall Road. 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
3: 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It's 95 degrees outside on a sweltering afternoon. 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
1: Jimmy Cooper, West Ashley.
2: Jimmy, you are caller number 9. Congratulations.
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1: Oh, perfect. 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
1: It is Friday, August 21st, and this is what I am loving today. Let me start with December 4th. You are going to want to get tickets for this at the Charleston Music Hall. I know I do. It's Winter Nights with Matteo Bocelli, which is Andrea Bocelli's son.
2: You said something about this off air yesterday. You were really excited about it, and I don't know this person in this situation.
1: He is so talented, just like his father. Great singer. And when they perform together, they have a song called Fall on Me, I think is the name of it.
2: Okay.
1: It's just beautiful. Like, and the video is gorgeous. I mean, it's one of those that Jim likes Matteo Bocelli. Like,
2: really?
1: I know he's going to be excited about this show as well. Definitely in the same style of his father. Very operatic, very just beautiful. And at the holidays,

0: It's going to be incredible.
1: Yeah.
0: So incredible. December 4th, Charleston Music Hall. Tickets go on sale today at 10 a.m. Second thing I'm loving, I love a good gadget all day, every day.
1: You sure do. And I love a good gadget.
0: Yes.
1: You love gadgets.
0: I love all gadgets. Because all of them are good.
1: Uh-huh.
0: This is for your KitchenAid. Do you have a KitchenAid mixer?
1: No.
0: Okay.
1: No, one of those big mixers. I don't ever do baking stuff.
0: Okay. Well, it works for a lot of things. So one of the reasons I love my KitchenAid is, like, I make my dog treats. I was making those over the weekend.
1: Yeah, I don't have dogs.
0: And really could have used that. You can shred chicken with it. Super easy.
1: I get them for a can.
0: Okay. Well, either way, KitchenAid is amazing. But one of the things that I hate is when you use the big whisk part of it. Right? It looks like a whisk
1: attachment,
0: yes.
1: You mean?
0: Yeah. And you use the big one and everything gets stuck and trying to get all of it off is just a pain, right?
1: Yeah, with any whisk.
0: Yes.
1: Yeah.
0: So they make a whisk cleaner, basically a whisk slider that sits on the top of it. And then when you're done with everything, you just pull it down and it strips all of the pieces of the whisk. So that everything that was on there.
1: Do you think it would work for a regular whisk?
0: No. The sizing, too big for a regular whisk.
1: I wonder if they make a regular size one. I saw a video the other day, a cooking video. This is apropos of nothing mostly, but they were making some recipe and they were using eggs and they took a regular hand whisk, put it over an egg to pick it up, and then just smacked it on the counter and then took it over and somehow, like, within the whisk, it just opened and the egg dropped, the inside dropped out, and then they, like, I guess took the shell out of the whisk, but it was all stayed in the whisk, and I was like, that can't be real. Like,
0: that's AI.
1: That's got to be AI.
0: Generated for sure, but I love this idea of the slider to help clean it off and just get all of those little pieces
1: whatever,
0: of everything.
1: Even when you lick them, you know, if you're making cookies or something, there's always the stuff on the inside that you can't get to.
0: And then the third thing I'm loving today, I saw this as like a little hack and it said, in case your grandma never taught you this, they used old candles, right? Like an old birthday candle, an old whatever, and you throw it into a pot to melt it all down.
1: Well, I've seen that, yeah.
0: Then you pour it
1: usually
0: in.
1: It's a double, what do they call that?
0: A double burner?
1: Yeah, where they have like the boiling water.
0: On the bottom. Yeah. This one, they just put it into a pot and put the wax in there, the different candles, whatever. Pour it into whatever vessel you're going to use as the candle. You'll need to put the wick back in, obviously, but then you put Vicks Vapor Rub in there. So when you're sick, right? When you have a cold, you light it, you put it next to your bed, next, you know, on your dresser, whatever it is in the room, and it gives you those vapors and you still get that smell and that whole thing.
1: Okay.
0: While also
1: I wonder how
0: reusing
1: effective
0: items.
1: That is. Plus, I don't know about having the flickering light next to me.
0: Maybe not right
1: and
0: next.
1: And Brenna's one of those paranoid candle people.
0: Okay, then this
1: isn't
0: for you.
1: We can't leave
0: either.
1: The house if there's a candle burning. I'm like, it's 12 feet from anything combustible, but yeah.
0: Well, probably don't leave the house with a candle burning.
1: Well,
0: but
1: like
0: sick,
1: at night, you know, if you get a lamp right by there, it might catch the lampshade. So
0: this one just
1: candle responsibly.
0: If you're candle responsibly, absolutely. But I love this idea. And if you want to link up to the three things I am loving today, head to mix959.com.
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1: If you've got one of those horrible, embarrassing email addresses that you created in like middle school, I've got some good news for you.
2: Oh.
1: It was a pilot program that Google had announced a little while ago where certain people were allowed to change their Gmail address without losing access to their actual account.
2: That's a big deal.
1: Yeah.
2: I mean, because I know for me, like I've got my personal Gmail.
3: Right.
2: That, not that I hate what it is. It's not like, silly. It's my name with an extra number on it, right?
3: Right.
1: Okay.
2: But the number means nothing. And the reason the number's on there is because that was the only option they had.
1: Right.
2: Right? Uh-huh. So there are times
1: that's
2: that I'm like,
1: bad.
2: Yeah, I'm like, oh, I could really change that. But then I don't want to start a new email, do a whole thing.
3: You lose right. everything.
2: Right, exactly.
3: But I will tell you, because I do the prizes here, I put them in the system.
1: Mm-hmm. Oh, yeah, we see some...
3: I've seen and I've heard, yeah, some email addresses. And I'm like, yeah, you probably had that back in high school, middle school, whatever. And I hope you're not using that on a professional resume because, you know, Miss Kitty 235, that's a little bit much. So I'm glad that they can change
1: even
3: it.
1: Even just the horrible spelling ones. How many times have we had people call in, you know, that win prizes and we're trying to email them because it's just spelled crazy. It's got numbers and dashes and it, you know, it's X to Kitty, but it's ECXTQR. And you're just like, what? No.
3: I know. And I know when it's a really good one because Jay and Brooke can hear me talking on the phone. And I always repeat everything back to the people to make sure I have it. And sometimes I have to have them spell it to me. And when you two like snicker just a little bit, I'm like, this is a good one.
2: Yeah.
3: This is a
1: good one. We start making fun of your email address. Well, now, at least through Gmail, you are able to change it, and it will still allow, if people send to your old address, it'll still come to you.
3: That's
1: just an alternate.
3: Up?
1: Right. So if you want your friends to, you know, you tell your friends till it's whatever, fartsniffer at Gmail, you can still do that, but you can have your professional one that's like, you know, James Johnson
2: Senior the third,
1: right, or whatever, that actually sounds like a professional human being. So,
2: what were your, did you have an embarrassing email?
1: So, listen, I'm so old that I have a Hotmail and a Gmail.
2: Okay.
1: And both of them are my name with no numbers, no extra characters added on. And
3: because your last name is pretty unique.
1: Yeah, I guess. But there are other Jay Shaddix and Jason Shaddix is out there.
3: Really?
1: But yeah, I'm so old and I've seen those memes original. Where people are like, how did you get an email address that's just your name?
3: Your
1: like,
3: full name.
1: I was there when email started.
3: Yeah.
1: So I've never had one of those crazy ones that's, you know, some goofy thing.
2: Tanya, what was your Spice Girl?
3: You would have kept her name?
2: Yes.
1: What?
3: Oh, my God. Okay, so Tanya Brown, very basic, generic
1: name. Yeah, even in the early days, that would have been hard to get.
3: So I was like, what could I make mine to make it sound unique? And I did Spice Mom 42 at gmail.com. And I didn't think anything of it. I was like, oh, people would just think I cook, I love spices.
1: Right. That was the reason for it, right?
3: Right, until two people in the room, Brooke and Mike, said, you know that sounds like you do porn. I'm like, what?
1: Oh, my gosh.
3: And I immediately changed it to T. Brown, 622, my birthday,
1: okay,
3: at gmail.com. Never thought I was walking around to, oh, yeah, I'm Spice Mom 42. And they were like, you do realize that sounds
1: has connotations
3: like.
1: To it.
2: A little spicy. Yeah. A little spicy.
1: Yeah, a little
3: so
1: spicy.
3: I said goodbye to that email address. I guess it's still activated because I had to start another one.
2: Right.
3: So I guess I need to check in.
1: After a certain time of not being used, they fall off.
3: Right. And you know what the problem came when? What was that?

0: What was that website that you could go to when you were still married?
1: Ashley Madison.
0: Yes. I set it up with that account. And when, boy, let me tell you, they were swiping left, right, in the middle, up, down.
2: With that name, it worked.
0: And I tried to cancel the Ashley Madison because Mike was like, just go on it to see how it is.
1: Yeah, right? Tanya wasn't doing it because she was Spice Mom. She was doing it because we were all trying to figure out what the website really was.
0: Right. And I got so many hits on that. So I went and I was like, okay, the experiment is done. I'm going to cancel this Ashley Madison account. I can't tell you, the emails kept coming in. There's somebody who's interested in you. And I haven't been to the account in a long time.
2: Spice Mom.
0: Awful.
1: I wasn't a Spice Mom. But back in the AOL days, and we've talked about nicknames before, and I never really had one.
0: Right. Okay.
1: That was something that I always wanted, was a nickname.
2: Were you secretly like trying to start it?
1: I kind of tried to make that happen.
2: I tell you, friend, you were like, yeah, that's old B to the Rook. You know how she be, Rookin'. I can see you trying to do that.
0: Now, see, like, no, not the that visual, because okay. He was like the Rook. You had to see how Jay's hand just like smooth.
2: Yeah.
1: I wanted it so bad. And one of my girlfriends one day, one of my cheerleader friends, called me Brookie Cookie, right?
2: Okay.
1: Oh, boy. And I was like,
2: and you were like, this is it.
1: Well, no, I hated it, actually.
0: Oh. Right.
1: But it was like, at least it was something. Right? So then it got dropped to just Cookie, right?
2: Okay.
1: Which nobody actually really ever called me it.
0: Right.
1: But in my head they did.
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1: Well, we've got great news, Jessica, in Somerville. Your email, justihatejosh@gmail.com. Perfect. That you created back in 2012 because you were mad at your ex.
2: Oh.
1: That can now be changed.
2: Wow.
3: Good for her.
1: Isn't that great?
3: That is great.
1: Listen, it's about growth. It's about moving forward, still staying true to who you are and who your emails are, but still evolving.
3: And she can still hate Josh, but everybody doesn't need to know an email address.
1: She did message and say, I'm married to a different Josh right now, so I need this to be changed.
2: Now it's, well, see, then I feel like that's just one of those funny couple jokes.
3: Right.
2: Yeah.
3: I don't hate this
2: Josh. I'd like, every time we were at a party, I'd be like, you know what her email address is?
1: Right.
2: Let me tell you something. talking about this because Gmail is now letting you change your actual Gmail address without losing access to your account.
1: Oh, Sarah, sweet, sweet Sarah. She says, I've been praying for this day. My personal email since 2008 has been tequila.princess.90. She said,
2: what's wrong with that?
1: She said she has kids. And one time she signed up with her email, like not thinking about it. Uh-huh. And it became like the PTA email, like every email.
2: Oh, wow, yeah.
1: Tequila princess. Girl, it is time to let that go,
3: yeah,
1: Sarah.
3: I'm happy for Sarah.
1: And I love me some tequila, but I don't need that on my email unless I own a tequila company.
2: Right.
1: And that is what my brand is, right?
3: Yeah, I'm happy
2: Plus, it's one of those hard to spell ones. I think she just means because tequila, you're like, is it double U-I M? Or how many L's are in that? That's all it is. She's not embarrassed about it. It's hard to spell
3: thing.
2: It. Yeah.
1: Michael, his massive _gains_bro.
3: That's very dude-ish.
2: Wait, is he letting that go? Because if he's letting that go, I'll pick it up.
1: You want that one?
2: Heck yeah.
1: Move it over to you.
2: At the very least, use it for my junk mail. And when people are like, yeah, you know, you go to the store and they're like, can I get your email address? I'm like, yeah, massive_gains_bro.
3: But when you put a bro on something, people are going to judge you just like the tequila
2: I don't care about those
3: judgment.
2: People. Yeah, I don't care about those people's opinion.
1: Okay, this one is fantastic. They are a huge Twilight fan.
2: Oh, the books and the movie with the sparkly vampires.
1: Team Edward, Team Jacob.
3: Right. Mm-hmm.
1: Yeah, vampires and werewolves, the whole thing, right? She says she's not changing hers, though.
2: Okay.
1: It's Mrs. Colon with some numbers after it. She says, I don't care what you all say, #Twilight forever.
2: Oh, I hate that I know what that means because Edward's last name was Colon and he was part of the Colon clan.
1: Yes.
2: And so she's saying that she was like married to Edward.
1: Yeah, she was Mrs. Colon.
2: I hate that I know that I get that reference. I hate it so much.
1: Why? Because you were actually a super big Twilight fan?
2: Oh, no. Those movies are horrible by any metric or standard. Those were bad movies.
1: That is a true love story, Jay.
2: The story, maybe. The movies are trash. Yes. You got sleepy eyes that those two guys are fighting over. That girl looks like she can't even stay awake. I don't know why.
3: You used to be a movie critic.
1: Bella was her name, by the way.
2: Yeah.
1: Okay, and then we got this one as well. My email is literally I love chicken fingers with numbers after it. Honestly, I'm not even mad about it. It's still true.
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0: Keep the tip up, kiddo. 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
1: C-A-L-L-D-A-D.
0: Hi, it's Matt from Call Dad. I really like to fish. I'm not that good at it, mind you. Let's say the fish and I, we have a mutual misunderstanding. My son, though, is obsessed with fishing. He picks the spots we fish. He tells me what lures to use. He ignores that the fish he's hunting is bigger than he is. Seriously, he pulled in a tarpon on his own last year. And when he decided to catch a long-nosed gar, bam, he hooked one. And the look on his face, pure joy. And when I see that joy, the feeling I get is, it's indescribable. Excitement, pride, the butterflies in my stomach. Seeing him be amazing. I like fishing, but I love being a dad.
1: All you gotta do is call dad.com.
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1: I think it's partly because of the business that we're in, but I love...
2: Tomfoolery?
1: That tomfoolery business? Is part of it, but I love good marketing.
2: Okay.
1: Marketing that stands out. When you are a brand or a business and you do that thing that just makes you pop, especially when you can do it without spending a lot of money.
2: Yes.
1: Those are my favorite. It started when I saw somebody post Living Rock Pools and Hardscapes. It is a local company.
2: Yes, I'm familiar.
1: Okay. So they posted a literal piece of paper, okay, that they wrote on with a pen.
2: I think I saw this.
1: Yes. And it says, I know you're tired of the AI-generated ads, so we thought we would make this. We build, and again, this is all just like you were taking notes
2: like
1: in a meeting.
2: Handwritten on a piece of notebook paper.
1: We build pools, and then it's got like a rectangle with the little waves in it. Fire pits. It don't look like a fire pit, but it's a fire pit.
2: Good try.
1: Fences, patios, and more. And then they put the contact information on there, which they're veteran owned, locally owned, and a small business. Love that. Thank you for your service. And then at the very end, in big letters, like you would have done on a poster for your homecoming game, right? It says Living Rock Pools and Hardscapes. But the S's are in the Stussy pointed S.
2: Oh, yeah. Is that what it's called? Stussy? The thing where you used to, you put the dots and then you connect them to make an S?
1: So Stussy was the brand that used to do it. And that was their like signature S. And that's what.
2: Is that real?
1: Yeah. Yeah.
2: I thought it was just like a thing like how you fold the paper up and do the little origami thing where you open it and ask questions. I thought it was just always a thing where you made the dots. Because with my last name being Shaddix, we used to always do that. Like, you know, you do your initials and you make the dots and then you connect the lines and make turn it into an S.
1: I'm pretty, no, it was the Stussy S. It was their logo in the 90s.
2: Oh, okay.
1: So that's what they had. But I just love seeing that. I thought it was great. So free plug and big shout out to Liv.

0: Living Rock Pools and Hardscapes. If you are looking for, you know, pools or fences or fire pits or patios,
1: yeah, they're all over my neighborhood in Summers Corner. I will say I've seen it because there is a barbershop that I won't name.
0: Okay.
1: That I used to go to, and it's not bad or anything. It's just, it's awkward to get to the where it's situated. But I follow them on social media, and they post these pictures of the inside of the barbershop, and it's wood paneling, and these tattoo artists or barbershop people, workers that have like tattoos all over them and wearing like leather aprons, and they got customers there. That is not remotely what the inside of the place looks like.
0: Oh, really?
1: It's like bright white walls and, you know, linoleum floor and, you know, typical looking people in there. But I'm like, you guys, you have good barbers. I've gone there.
0: Yeah.
1: I don't understand what you're doing, because people then are going to show up and be like,
0: this is not what
1: your images say. And it's all AI, like clearly AI. Like, yeah. I've even like commented in there, like, why? If you're going to do it, at least make it look like your place.
0: Right.
1: Like, so I love AI, but the AI ads,
0: they're too much.
1: Yeah.
0: Well,
1: I'm over it.
0: Another ad, because, you know, obviously celebrity endorsements, we do endorsements here on the radio station as well, but celebrity endorsements are a really big deal for major brands.
1: Sure.
0: And I saw this and it just made me giggle. Another genius marketing tool. It is a cereal that's over in the UK. It's called Surreal. Have you heard of this?
1: No.
0: It's a high protein cereal. So it's got 18 grams of protein, fiber, 1 gram of sugar. I can't see all the rest of the stats, but
1: it's a healthier cereal.
0: Yes. Surreal is what it's, or Surreal. Oh, I get it. Cereal. Surreal.
1: You had to say that out loud 4 times in quick succession to get it.
0: That's not even the part of the marketing that I love. But now that I just put that together, they just also went up an extra notch. So they were trying to look into getting some celebrity endorsements, but found that it was way too expensive for their brand, because they're not huge, right? So what did they do? They found ordinary people with famous names.
1: Ah.
0: So there's a London bus driver whose name is Dwayne Johnson.
1: Yep.
0: He is doing endorsements. I'm Dwayne Johnson, and I endorse Surreal. Get it? Surreal.
1: I see. I think that's great for anybody who's got that, like, you know, you have the same name as a famous person.
0: Yes.
1: And you're like, I got to hear all the jokes, all the comments. So, yeah.
0: Might as well.
1: Cash in.
0: They found a Ronaldo. They found a Serena Williams. They found a Michael Jordan. And they put them in all of the ads. And then with their, like, their marketing tools that they use that are just, like, you know, posts and memes and things like that. Mm-hmm. It says official cereal of Ronaldo with an asterisk. And then the asterisk underneath it in, like, smaller print says, probably not the Ronaldo that you're thinking of. But I love this idea for marketing.
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4: 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And we've got a breakdown Riverland Drive on James Island at Ramsey. 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

0: Picture this. It's 95 degrees outside on a sweltering afternoon. Your air conditioner suddenly stopped blowing cold air, and your house is heating up fast. When your home feels like an oven, you can't afford to wait 3 or 4 days for a technician to finally show up. Aubrey at Holy City Heating and Air explains how quickly their local team responds when heat waves hit Charleston.
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So Usher and Chris Brown are bringing the R&B tour to the Williams-Brice Stadium, the home of the Gamecocks, October 29th. 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
5: 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Prenuvo's whole body MRI may help close that gap. Screening for over 500 conditions, including most solid tumors, all in under an hour. 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

0: Picture this. It's 95 degrees outside on a sweltering afternoon. Your air conditioner suddenly stopped blowing cold air, and your house is heating up fast. When your home feels like an oven, you can't afford to wait 3 or 4 days for a technician to finally show up. Aubrey at Holy City Heating and Air explains how quickly their local team responds when heat waves hit Charleston.
1: There are many days where we can get somebody out there that day. 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
1: Picture this. It's 95 degrees outside on a sweltering afternoon. Your air conditioner suddenly stopped blowing cold air, and your house is heating up fast. When your home feels like an oven, you can't afford to wait 3 or 4 days for a technician to finally show up. Aubrey at Holy City Heating and Air explains how quickly their local team responds when heat waves hit Charleston.
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Mix 95.9 workday weather for Daniel Island and Wando. High at 93 today. Partly cloudy skies. Tomorrow going to be a little cooler. 89 is going to be our high with afternoon thunderstorms. Sunday looking warm again. 94 is our high, mostly sunny.

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2: Picture this. It's 95 degrees outside on a sweltering afternoon. Your air conditioner suddenly stops blowing cold air and your house is heating up fast. 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
2: Picture this. It's 95 degrees outside on a sweltering afternoon. Your air conditioner suddenly stops blowing cold air, and your house is heating up fast. 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Aubrey at Holy City Heating and Air explains how quickly their local team responds when heat waves hit Charleston.
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0: Picture this. It's 95 degrees outside on a sweltering afternoon. Your air conditioner suddenly stopped blowing cold air, and your house is heating up fast. When your home feels like an oven, you can't afford to wait 3 or 4 days for a technician to finally show up. 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

and score free passes before they're gone to the Katy Perry The Lifetime Live from Paris. 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

0: Sandra Coleman of Mount Pleasant. Today is your day. You are the Mix Fan of the Day. 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
1: 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Gotta get dip. Gotta get dip.

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95.9 weekend weather for Goose Creek and Hanahan. 93 today, partly cloudy skies. Afternoon thunderstorms tomorrow. It's going to be a high of 89, a little cooler. Cooling it down just to get right back up to 93 on Sunday. Mostly sunny skies.

Mix 95.9 Charleston's hit music station. So yesterday while I'm at work, I get a text from a buddy. Hey, I'm in town. Can we go watch some preseason football? I'd love to see you guys. 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

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Anyway, yeah, so I didn't have plans with my fiance, Devin, but she was kind of annoyed that I was going to do this. 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

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Charleston City Paper highlighted how celebrated Lowcountry culinary leaders and neighborhood markets are creatively utilizing peak summer tomato harvests through unique sandwich spreads, heirloom pastas, and sauces. Now I'm starving. Good thing I'm about to get off. I'll go get something to eat.

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2: Picture this. It's 95 degrees outside on a sweltering afternoon. Your air conditioner suddenly stops blowing cold air and your house is heating up fast. When your home feels like an oven, you can't afford to wait 3 or 4 days for a technician to finally show up. Aubrey at Holy City Heating and Air explains how quickly their local team responds when heat waves hit Charleston.
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0: Picture this. It's 95 degrees outside on a sweltering afternoon. Your air conditioner suddenly stopped blowing cold air, and your house is heating up fast. When your home feels like an oven, you can't afford to wait 3 or 4 days for a technician to finally show up. 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
2: Picture this. It's 95 degrees outside on a sweltering afternoon. Your air conditioner suddenly stops blowing cold air and your house is heating up fast. 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Aubrey at Holy City Heating and Air explains how quickly their local team responds when heat waves hit Charleston.
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Maybe an afternoon storm today, 93. More afternoon storms tomorrow in 89. The next high tide at 3:54.

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0: Picture this. It's 95 degrees outside on a sweltering afternoon. Your air conditioner suddenly stopped blowing cold air, and your house is heating up fast. When your home feels like an oven, you can't afford to wait 3 or 4 days for a technician to finally show up. Aubrey at Holy City Heating and Air explains how quickly their local team responds when heat waves hit Charleston.
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Maybe a stray storm the rest of today. 93. More afternoon storms tomorrow. And 89. The next high tide.

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2: Getting ready to head into your 4 o'clock hour, seeing a couple of collisions out there. Incident down on North Rhett Avenue, smash up at Savage Road and Orleans Road, one at Rivers and Aviation, another down Main Road and Savannah Highway with a wreck at the O'Reilly Auto Parts, also on Savannah Highway, and a collision at the I-26 East BC off-ramp. This is Matthew in your 843 Traffic Center, 972-1150.
3: Picture this. It's 95 degrees outside on a sweltering afternoon. Your air conditioner suddenly stops blowing cold air, and your house is heating up fast. 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

0: Picture this. It's 95 degrees outside on a sweltering afternoon. Your air conditioner suddenly stopped blowing cold air, and your house is heating up fast. When your home feels like an oven, you can't afford to wait 3 or 4 days for a technician to finally show up. 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
1: Collision out at 526 East on the Wando Bridge, along with another incident on Clements Ferry Road and one at Cosgrove Avenue in Rivers. Still watching a few other wrecks, one at the I-26 East BC off-ramp, one on Main Road and Savannah Highway, another incident down Rivers Avenue and Aviation Avenue, and still seeing an incident on St. Andrews Boulevard and Ashley River Road. See something, say something, give us a call. This is Matthew in your 843 Traffic Center, 972-1150.
2: Picture this. It's 95 degrees outside on a sweltering afternoon. Your air conditioner suddenly stops blowing cold air and your house is heating up fast. 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Aubrey at Holy City Heating and Air explains how quickly their local team responds when heat waves hit Charleston.
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7: Hi, it's Matt from Call Dad. 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Excitement, pride, the butterflies in my stomach. Seeing him be amazing. I like fishing, but I love being a dad.
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95.9 weather for Sullivan's Island and the peninsula. Afternoon storms for tomorrow, 89. But nice day on Sunday. Sun and clouds, 93. Tonight, 10:04. The next low tide.

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4: Hope you're enjoying your late Friday afternoon. Whether you're on your way home, to the beach, or to visit your Nana, here's what you need to be aware of. Collision at the Wando Bridge eastbound on 526, one on Clements Ferry Road, another at West Ashley Circle, and at Taborwood Circle. Keeping an eye on a wreck at Cosgrove Avenue and Rivers, another at Main Road and Savannah Highway, one on Shepherd Street and Perry Street, and also at Shepherd and Meeting Street. Also seeing a collision at Executive Hall Road. Be careful out there today, y'all. This is Matthew in your 843 Traffic Center,

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1: Picture this. It's 95 degrees outside on a sweltering afternoon. Your air conditioner suddenly stops blowing cold air and your house is heating up fast. 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Aubrey at Holy City Heating and Air explains how quickly their local team responds when heat waves hit Charleston.
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2: You got him. 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
2: Hi, it's Matt from Call Dad. 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He ignores that the fish he's hunting is bigger than he is. Seriously, he pulled in a tarpon on his own last year. And when he decided to catch a long-nosed gar, bam, he hooked one. And the look on his face, pure joy. And when I see that joy, the feeling I get is, it's indescribable. Excitement, pride, the butterflies in my stomach. Seeing him be amazing. I like fishing, but I love being a dad.
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It's the weekend, and here's your low country weather as we take a look at what's going to be going on tomorrow and Sunday for, how about Somerville and Ridgeville? Afternoon storms on tap for tomorrow, 89. Sun and clouds, 93. Sunday, 10:04, the next low tide.

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2: Taking a look at your evening traffic, we've got a smash up at Parkwood Estates Drive and Savannah Highway, another at Meeting Street and Shepherd Street, one at I-26 East and Eagle Drive, another at Seabrook Island Road, and beware of one at Broad Street. If you see something, say something, give us a call. This is Matthew in your 843 Traffic Center, 972-1152.
3: It's... Picture this. It's 95 degrees outside on a sweltering afternoon. Your air conditioner suddenly stops blowing cold air and your house is heating up fast. 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
3: 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Thank you to our caller for letting us know about a couple of accidents on Rivers Avenue. One at the Red and White Grocery, another at the Bradley Square Apartments, and a wreck close to the Domino's Pizza. Seeing a wreck at the Chipotle at Dorchester Road and Netherby Lane. Incident at Chisholm Road and Ravens Bluff Road, and at Parkwood Estates Drive and Savannah Highway. Be careful out there on this beautiful Friday evening. This is Matthew in your 843 Traffic Center, 972-1150.
4: Picture this. It's 95 degrees outside on a sweltering afternoon. Your air conditioner suddenly stops blowing cold air and your house is heating up fast. When your home feels like an oven, you can't afford to wait 3 or 4 days for a technician to finally show up. Aubrey at Holy City Heating and Air explains how quickly their local team responds when heat waves hit Charleston.
5: There are many days where we can get somebody out there that day. We operate from 8 a.m. till 5 p.m. for our normal hours, and then we do have emergency services from 5 to 9 p.m. And we usually can take 3 emergency services after hours, so if we can get out that day, we do. If not, we can do it normally within 24 hours, even in dead of summer.
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0: Picture this. It's 95 degrees outside on a sweltering afternoon. Your air conditioner suddenly stopped blowing cold air, and your house is heating up fast. When your home feels like an oven, you can't afford to wait 3 or 4 days for a technician to finally show up. Aubrey at Holy City Heating and Air explains how quickly their local team responds when heat waves hit Charleston.
1: There are many days where we can get somebody out there that day. 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

Mix 95.9 weather for Charleston and West Ashley. Afternoon storms, they look likely for tomorrow. 89, sun and clouds, 93 on Sunday. The next low tide, 10:04 tonight.

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4: Wrapping up this evening with a few remaining incidents. Collision at Chisholm Road and Ravens Bluff Road. Smash up at the Chipotle at Dorchester Road and Netherby Lane. Still a few issues on Rivers Avenue, one near the Red and White Grocery Store, and one outside the Bradley Square Apartment Complex. 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This is Matthew in your 843 Traffic Center, 972-1152.
5: Picture this. It's 95 degrees outside on a sweltering afternoon. Your air conditioner suddenly stops blowing cold air and your house is heating up fast. 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Aubrey at Holy City Heating and Air explains how quickly their local team responds when heat waves hit Charleston.
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2: You got him. 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
2: Hi, it's Matt from Call Dad. 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My son, though, is obsessed with fishing. 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He ignores that the fish he's hunting is bigger than he is. Seriously, he pulled in a tarpon on his own last year. And when he decided to catch a long-nosed gar, bam, he hooked one. And the look on his face, pure joy. And when I see that joy, the feeling I get is, it's indescribable. Excitement, pride, the butterflies in my stomach. Seeing him be amazing. I like fishing, but I love being a dad.
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0: Picture this. It's 95 degrees outside on a sweltering afternoon. Your air conditioner suddenly stopped blowing cold air, and your house is heating up fast. When your home feels like an oven, you can't afford to wait 3 or 4 days for a technician to finally show up. Aubrey at Holy City Heating and Air explains how quickly their local team responds when heat waves hit Charleston.
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